If you just joined us, welcome to Brian Adams Radio, and I'm Brian Adams. Up next, a track that borrows a little DNA from The Clash, Joe Strummer, and Mick Jones. Actually, getting a writing credit because the Train in Vain groove is tucked inside it. Here's Garbage with Stoop

and some great songs today. I'm your host, Brian Adams. Now let's flip the mood from denim jackets and heartbreak to leather boots and synth. Here's Depeche Mode, and you're listening to Brian Adams.

friendly track may have been used in conjunction with a television program. I'm remembering a fountain of some sort. Let's take a trip from Central Park in New York City to the streets of Beverly Hills for this one. The heat is on. Glenn Frey on Bryan Adams Radio.

you just joined us, welcome to Brian Adams Radio, and I'm Brian Adams. All right, to something a bit heavier, sometimes a song says exactly what it needs to and nothing more. U2 wrote this one about real events in Northern Ireland, but instead of taking sides, it's a cry against the cycle of it all. That opening drum beat, you know it instantly.

about you, but here at Bryan Adams headquarters, we're crazy about rock and roll. I'm Bryan Adams. Welcome to the show. And now, a complete shift in mood. Robert Smith wrote this next one as a wedding gift to his wife, which I gotta say, raises the bar a bit. Tough to compete with that. Here's The Cure, Love Song, on Bryan Adams Radio.

Commitment is a beautiful thing, but there's also something to be said for knowing when to let go. You can't hang on to forever, even if the song says you should. More music and more stories here on Bryan Adams Radio. That's Extreme with Wholehearted.

songs, it just instantly changes your mood. Doesn't matter what kind of day you're having, that song comes on, things just feel a little lighter. But we're about to turn the dial just a bit. Crunchy guitars and killer vocals. My kind of jam. This is Brian Adams Radio.

biggest rock and roll anthems and more. This is Bryan Adams with Bryan Adams Radio. The next song has followed me through every stage of my career. We wrote it on tour with Journey back in the 1980s. A couple of kids writing about something we hadn't really lived yet. Funny how a song can grow on you. Over the years, it's become an anthem for all kinds of things, weddings, slow dances, and all the moments where love really shows up. In fact, it's a big hit for a football team in Brazil. Now go figure that one. Here's Heaven on Bryan Adams Radio.

Brian Adams right here on Brian Adams Radio. Thanks for joining me. Back in 2015, I made a record with the incredible Jeff Lynne, the man behind Electric Light Orchestra. I think it's one of the best records I ever made. I was just thinking about it because he also worked for Tom Petty. And as the story goes, Tom had pulled up to a light, was waiting at the red light, and then Jeff pulled up next to him. They looked over each other and said, "Hey, how you doing?" The next thing you know, they were making an album together. And then they went on to do the Traveling Wilburys. Let's play a little bit of

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Handle with care. Now, when Jeff Lynne was in need of a good lead single for 1975's Face the Music, he wrote one in a matter of minutes, and this is it. He's never, to my knowledge, been explicit about who his muse was in this one. I guess the gentleman doesn't name names. An incredible song, here's Electric Light Orchestra and Evil Woman on Bryan Adams Radio.

listening to Brian Adams Radio. Hello to everybody out there. Poison with Unskinny Bop. Hair metal at its peak. Big riffs, big choruses. And yeah, maybe not a whole lot of meaning behind the title, but didn't matter. It felt good. All right. From the Sunset Strip to the funky streets of London with Eddie Grant and the beautiful Electric Avenue.

are definitely in the right place for the greatest rock and roll songs. This is Bryan Adams Radio. Bon Jovi always had that balance of big rock band, but they knew just how to write a love ballad that stuck. Now, speaking of sticking around, I've been on the road again with the new album Roll With The Punches, and I gotta say, it's been an absolute blast playing these songs live. I'm actually down in South Africa right now, bringing the tour over there, which is pretty incredible. The audiences have been amazing, full of energy, and this next one's been a lot of fun to play.

What a song! Keep the volume right there. This is Brian Adams, and that's it for this week. Thanks for hanging out. Really, this whole thing doesn't work without you tuning in. We'll do it again next time. Same place, same time. Until then, take care of yourselves, keep smiling, and roll the punches. Baby.

forever, and that's a mighty long time. But I'm here to tell you, there's something else. The afterworld. A world of never-ending happiness. You can always see the sun. Day or night.